That was Arshia Kapadia. Arshia is a global communications leader, storyteller, and mother of twins who has lived across three continents but is now based in the New York tri-state area. Arshia holds a master in film and television, and back in India, she was a journalist and nonfiction TV producer, creating some of the country's most

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Teddy Abrams conducts with guest trio Time for Three, May 29th and 30th. 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
1: 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Right now it is 60 degrees in Nashville at 8:19, and time to see how things are looking on the roads. Let's check in with Michael Higgins right now.
2: Good morning. Seeing the slowing on the southeast side, 24 westbound at Bell Road, accident reported there. Looks like they may be moving this off to the side, but definitely seeing the slowing from that crash happening. 840 West, Williamson County before Horton Highway, accident, the left lane is blocked. Stop and go traffic from Veterans Parkway. Charlotte Avenue, Midtown at 16th, working a crash, and Thompson Lane at South Lake Drive, crash working as well. I'm Michael Higgins, WPLN News.
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0: typically for us humans, we each carry two sets of chromosomes, but many plants have more, and researchers scoured plant DNA to find out why.
1: These whole genome duplications, they do not occur randomly. They are clustered in time.
0: Times of big global environmental changes like the asteroid that killed the dinosaurs or global warming. I'm Elsa Chang. That's story on the next All Things Considered from NPR News.
2: 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And Rogers, Shea, and Spanos, local attorneys helping families plan for the future with prenuptial agreements, wills, and advance directives. 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And Atiba, a Nashville technology company founded in 1992, providing software development, IT consulting, and managed IT services, including advisory on practical AI adoption. 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